0: Anarchy
1: is fucking in heaven.
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0: Anarchy
1: 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Fucking and fucking and fucking in heaven.
0: Anarchy
1: is fucking in heaven.
0: Anarchy
1: is fucking in heaven.
0: Anarchy
1: is fucking in heaven. Fucking and fucking and fucking in heaven.
0: Anarchy
1: is fucking in heaven.
0: Anarchy
1: is fucking in heaven.
0: Anarchy
1: is fucking in heaven. Fucking and fucking and fucking in heaven.
0: Anarchy
1: is fucking in heaven.
0: Anarchy
1: is fucking in heaven.
0: Anarchy
1: is fucking in heaven. Fucking and fucking and fucking in heaven.

0: key.
1: Is fucking it, fucking it, fucking it, fucking it, fucking it, fucking it, fucking it, fucking it, fucking it, fucking it, fucking it, fucking it, fucking it, fucking it, fucking it, fucking it, fucking it, fucking it, fucking it, fucking it, fucking it, fucking it, fucking it, fucking it, fucking it, fucking it, fucking it, fucking it, fucking it, fucking it, fucking it, fucking it.
2: Please don't play this for anybody.

0: ass we can.
1: I'll give you one more round with me, okay?
2: Yeah.
1: This round here, I want you to jerk off. And I want to watch while you do it.
3: Swallow my cum.
4: Thank you, boy. Thank you, sir.
3: Mmm. Ah. Hello, boy. Ah. It's so fucking deep.
5: It gets bigger when I pull them.
0: We must pull up our pants. Dust ourselves off.
6: That's amazing. That's amazing.
7: Punch your butt.
5: Sometimes.
7: Oh, gang it up.
5: Pull on it so hard.
3: Mm.
5: I ripped the skin. Our dad had taught us not to be ashamed of our dick.

0: Fuck you!
1: Boy next door.
2: You wanna get on bottom?
3: Oh shit, I'm sorry.
1: Bondage, gay website, it's all male.
0: Please get your ass back here! Yes, sir! Oh, fuck you!
1: Boy next door.
4: The semen arsonist.
1: Boy next door.
5: Just lube it up.
1: Boy next door. Boy next door. Boy next door.
6: Now there's an answer with my fucker. You know what I mean?
1: Boy next door.
0: Fuck you.
7: Suck shit.
6: How you doing?
0: Fuck you. Let's get your ass back here.
8: So long. I'll take that. You want me to take a few dollars?
0: Fuck
6: you, boss.
8: Hey.
1: Boy next door.
3: Oh, gang it up.
5: You know I don't do it.
9: This thing.
10: Ask the.
0: Fuck you!
3: Oh, gang it up.
5: Door.
11: Yeah, certainly come on. At least it smells like.
10: Ask.
6: Ladies first.
5: Stick your finger in my ass.
6: Do you like what you see? It's so fucking deep.

0: Just lube it up.
1: Fuck you!
0: Do you like what you see? Bondage gay website?
1: Oh, yes, sir!
2: Endure the lash of the spanking.
0: Swallow my cum. Okay, I'm an artist.

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1: Just lube it up.
2: Well, whatever you want to do, that's what you want to do. See if you can beat me 1, 2, 3. Yeah, I'll fuck you in the ass.
0: Ass we can.
3: Ow!
4: Thank you.
1: Dark.
5: Deep.
1: Oh.
4: Sex. Demon.
3: Oh. Huh?

0: This thing is 300 bucks.
1: Do you like my
2: two fat cocks?
3: Oh shit.
2: I've got a fat cock too.
4: That's amazing, boy.
3: Fuck yeah.
1: It's a fucking fantasy. Do you like what you see?

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0: Yeah, you're gonna be.

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1: 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Deep, dark fantasies.
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0: This round here.

0: 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I'm an artist. 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Except for me. When are you going to have a gay audio?
1: Oh, yes.
0: Oh, yes.
1: Nick.
2: Get your whole arm up there.
0: I think for myself, too.
1: It's a...

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1: 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So horny. Bad girls come. Oh yeah. So horny. Bad girls come. So horny. 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Bad girls come.
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2: Semen.
0: 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Boy next door. 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
1: 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Fisting.
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1: Master. Fisting.
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1: Boy next door.
0: Slurs.
1: Boy next door. Fisting.
0: Do anal.
1: Master. Fisting.
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0: Spanking.
1: Suction.
0: Spanking.
1: Suction.
0: Spanking.
1: Suction.
2: Take it, boy.
0: Spanking.
2: Suction. Take it, boy.
0: Spanking.
2: Suction. Take it, boy.
0: Spanking.
2: Suction. Take it, boy.
0: Spanking.
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0: My name is Van. I'm an artist. I'm a performance artist. Even though it's physical, you go in places that it's more psychological too. I'm hired for people to fulfill their fantasies. Deep, dark fantasies.
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0: 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Fuck you.
2: Take it, boy.
1: Oh yeah. Oh yeah. That turns me on. It's a fucking deep. Put your hands all over my soft.
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Yeah.

0: 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I wanna talk to you. Something that's been bothering me.
1: Remember the time we were hanging out, got drunk, and I started telling you about those feelings?
2: What? Case?
1: No.
0: Feelings.
2: The case?
1: No. To tell you the truth, it's these fantasies I was telling you about. I'm having more and more, and you're really turning me on.

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I reached out and it was dead. It was dead. Listen, man, I got to lay something on y'all want to talk about. Like the other day, I was in the shower. 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
0: My brother's
3: dick.
0: Dargon. And he shall be.
2: 15.
0: In Nameless Box's gift.
2: Dungeon Master.
0: Home.
4: Get gay website.
0: And shed a
2: calm.
0: Of grief.
1: Fuck. Slay.
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2: 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Especially since they're such good size and all.

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0: 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But not the story. 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
1: 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Love. Suck some dick.
2: Swallow cum.
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2: 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Some dick. Some dick. 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Some dick. Some dick.
4: So yeah, just pull out your
5: master.
4: Salt, put one of them on and
5: just lube it up.
4: The other
2: dick. Swallow.
4: And twirl it. And jerk it. And
2: stick.
4: And you know, like do all of that. You can do that.

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And I was totally blown away. I said, sure, why not?

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0: Fellow brothers, I, Billy Harrington, stand here today, humbled by the task before us, mindful of the sacrifices borne by our Niko Niko ancestor. We are in the midst of crisis. Niko Niko Doga is at war.
1: Come. 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

0: This thing is 300 bucks.
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2: Ass.
3: Oh shit, I'm sorry.
0: Fucking coming.
1: My name is Van. For master. My anal. My
0: fucking cum.
4: Let's get your ass back here.
0: Coming.
4: Let's get fucked.
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0: working on you. I want to talk to you.
1: Remember the time we were hanging out and we got drunk and I started telling you about those feelings?
2: What? The gay stuff?
1: Well, to tell you the truth, it's these fantasies I was telling you about. I'm having more and more and they're really turning me on.
2: Guys, rules,
1: listen, man. I like it.

0: I'm a performance artist. I'm hired for people to fulfill their fantasies, their deep, dark fantasies. I was going to be a movie star, you know, with modeling and acting. After 102 auditions and small parts, you know, I decided, yeah, Then I did it into escort world.
1: The clientele requests a lot of fetishes, so I just decided to go, full master and change my whole entire house into a dungeon. Dungeon master. And a full dungeon in the house. And it's going really well.
0: This thing is $300.
1: And just lube it up and
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0: Turns me on.
3: Boy next door.
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0: gay sex.
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0: bad cock.
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My fellow brothers, I, Billy Harrington, stand here today, humbled by the task before us, mindful of the sacrifices borne by our Nico-Nico ancestors. We are in the midst of crisis. Nico-Nico Doga is at war against a far-reaching storm of disturbance and deletion. Nico-Nico's economy is badly weakened.

Let it be said for our children's children that when we were tested by DOS attacks and refused by YouTube, we did not turn back, nor did we falter. And we were carried forth that the great gift of freedom be delivered and is safely to future generations. Thank you. God bless. And God bless Nico Nico Dogan.

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1: 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Some dick.
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1: 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That turns me on. 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
3: Dungeon.
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this thing, this thing, this thing, this thing, this thing, this thing, this thing, this thing, this thing, this thing, this thing, this thing, this thing, this thing, this thing, this thing, this thing, this thing, this thing, this thing, this thing, this thing, this thing, this thing, this thing, this thing, this thing, this thing, this thing, this thing, this thing, this thing, this thing, this thing, this thing, this thing, this thing, this thing, this thing, this thing, this thing, this thing, this thing, this thing, this thing, this thing, this thing, this thing, this thing, this thing, this thing, this thing, this thing, this thing, this thing, this thing, this thing, this thing, this thing, this thing, this thing, this thing, this thing, this thing, this thing, this thing, this thing, this thing, this thing, this thing, this thing, this thing, this thing, this thing, this thing, this thing, this thing, this thing, this thing, this thing, this thing, this thing, this thing, this thing, this thing, this thing, this thing, this thing, this thing, this thing, this thing, this thing, this thing, this thing, this th

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7: I win. I take your ass.
8: Okay.
7: How's that? Yeah.
8: Were you gonna fuck me in the ass?
7: Is that what you mean?
8: You want me to know?
7: Well, whatever you want to do. If that's what you want to do, if you think you can beat me 1, 2, 3.

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0: 15 legs.
1: Anal.
2: Fat cock.
0: 15 legs.
2: Ass.
1: Fat cock.
0: 15 legs.
1: Anal.
2: Fat cock.
0: 15 legs.
2: Ass.
1: Fat cock.
3: Sex. Oh shit, I'm sorry.
1: Gay, make me
0: 15

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1: 15 bucks.
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2: Fat cock.
1: 15 bucks.
3: Ass.
2: Fat cock.
0: Sex.
4: Oh shit, I'm sorry.
1: 15 bucks.
0: Anal.
2: Fat cock.
1: 15 bucks.
3: Ass.
2: Fat cock.
1: 15 bucks.
0: Anal.
2: Fat cock.
1: 15 bucks.
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1: Suck, Chef!
2: Our dad had taught us not to be ashamed of our digs.
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2: On anal.
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5: Who's not?
2: Fucking coming. 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
0: Gay party.
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0: My fellow brothers, I, Billy Harrington, stand here today, humbled by the task before us, mindful of the sacrifices borne by our Niko Niko ancestors. 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
1: Penetration.
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these groups should be get together to form this house. 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

0: based in Los Angeles, and there was not much of a leather scene down in LA, but I did manage to create a couple. I do bondage shows for Mr. International Leather Contest. 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

Floor, Patch Rouge, and Drake Jaden, the other slave. 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
1: Fisting.
4: Gay party.
1: Fisting.
4: Gay party.
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1: Fisting.
4: Gay party.
1: Fisting.
4: Gay party.
2: Boy next door.
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0: My fellow brothers, I, Billy Harrington, stand here today, humbled by the task before us, mindful of the sacrifices borne by our Niko Niko ancestors. We are in the midst of a crisis. Niko Niko Doga is at war against a far-reaching storm of disturbance and deletion. Today, I say to you that the challenge is real, they are serious, and they are many.
1: Don't stop
2: my dick in a
3: door.
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Donald Dumbledore. 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Anthony Aniston. Donald Dumbledore. 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

0: That counts on that count. Baby, fucking slaves.
1: Yes, we can.
0: Fucking slaves.
2: I'm an artist. I'm a performance artist.

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1: Sup, Chad?
2: Good!
1: Oh, my heart. I'm gonna
0: I just decided to go, full master.
3: Oh shit, I'm sorry. Zara, for what?

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2: Have you seen the one as a real man?
3: MC
4: Leather Man.
5: 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Remember these timeless words. 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
1: 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Yeah, some guys have been wanting to challenge me in the wrestling match.
2: What about

0: 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Boy next door. Different penetration sound.
1: You only make one penetrating sound?
0: Like maybe two.
1: Really?
0: Yeah.
1: Try to branch out.
0: Fuck.
1: Maybe you'll discover something new about yourself.
0: Okay. Get some gap.

0: Dungeon Master. 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
1: Fucking slaves!
0: Change my whole entire house into a dungeon. Dungeon Master. Dungeon Master. Dungeon Master.
1: Fucking slaves! Get your ass down from here now, boy!
0: Going to be a movie star, modeling and acting. After 102 auditions and small parts, you know, I decided, you know, I had enough. Then I get into escort work. The clientele requested a lot of fetishes, so I just decided to go, you know, full master with a full dungeon in my house.
1: Yeah!
0: Loop it up,
2: swallow my cum.
1: Yeah!
0: Loop it up,
2: swallow my cum.
1: Slaves, yeah!
0: Loop it up,
2: swallow my cum.
1: Slaves,
2: yeah!
0: Loop it up,
2: swallow my cum.
1: Slaves, get your ass back here!
3: Let's get the hell out of here.
1: Fuck you! Get your ass back here!
3: Suction.
1: Get your ass back here.
3: Let's get the hell out of here.
1: Fuck you.
0: Dungeon Master. Dungeon Master. Dungeon Master.
1: Fucking slaves.
0: Change my whole entire house into a dungeon. Dungeon Master. Dungeon Master. Dungeon Master.
1: Fucking slaves. Get your ass down from here now, boy.
0: Loop it up,
2: swallow my cum.
1: Slaves?
2: Yeah.
0: Loop it up,
2: swallow my cum.
1: Slaves? Yeah.
0: Loop it up,
2: swallow my cum.
1: Slaves?
2: Yeah.
0: Loop it up,
2: swallow my cum.
1: Slaves? Get your ass back here!
3: Let's get the hell out of here.
1: Get your ass back here!
3: Take it, boy! Come on!
1: Get your ass back here!
3: Suction!
1: Get your ass!

0: man. 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
1: Semen.
0: Sticking ass. 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

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I'm a performance artist. I'm hired for people to fulfill their fantasies, their deep, dark fantasies. The clientele requested a lot of fetishes. So I just decided to go full master and change my whole entire house into a dungeon. 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

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It's more psychological too. And we both reach the same place. 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
1: semen
0: light. The seven is my number.
2: Spanking
0: is my game. I came from
2: Boston. 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
1: Yeah.
2: Yeah, bye.

0: 6 top moves on the guys app now.
1: 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I'm a performance artist.
2: Move, move, move!
3: Ouch!
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That's how. That's how. That's how. That's how. That's how. That's how. That's how. That's how. That's how. That's how. That's how. That's how. That's how. That's how. That's how. That's how. That's how. That's how. That's how. That's how. That's how. That's how. That's how. That's how. That's how. That's how. That's how. That's how. That's how. That's how. That's how. That's how. That's how. That's how. That's how. That's how. That's how. That's how. That's how. That's how. That's how. That's how. That's how. That's how. That's how. That's how. That's how. That's how. That's how. That's how. That's how. That's how. That's how. That's how. That's how. That's how. That's how. That's how. That's how. That's how. That's how. That's how. That's how. That's how. That's how. That's how. That's how. That's how. That's how. That's how. That's how. That's how. That's how. That's how. That's how. That's how. That's how. That's how. That's how. That's how. That's how. That's how. That's how. That's how. That's how. That's how. That's how. That's how. That's how. That's how. That's how. That's how. That's how. That's how. That's

0: Just lube it up.
1: That turns me on.
0: Just lube it up. Just lube it up.
1: That turns me on.
0: Just lube it up.
1: Swallow my cum. That turns me on. Stick your finger in my ass. You know I don't do anal.
0: Just lube it up.
1: Oh, I'm fucking coming.
2: Fuck you!
1: I'm an artist. I'm a performance artist.
2: Oh, fuck off,
1: boy. I'm an artist. I'm a performance artist.
2: Oh, fuck off, boy.
1: I'm an artist. I'm a performance artist.
2: Oh, fuck off, boy.
1: I'm an artist. I'm a performance artist.
2: Oh, fuck off, boy. Take it, boy. Take it, boy. Thank you.

0: на радио.
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1: Come.
2: Stop.
1: And
2: master.
1: Lubin.

0: Dungeon Master.
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0: Stick finger.
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3: Ass we can.
2: Anal.
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2: I see balls of you. And fucking slaves.
1: What's this?
2: The bright
0: fisting
2: day. The dark
0: fantasies.
1: How do you feel?
2: And I think to myself,
1: what the hell are you doing?

0: 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Dust ourselves off. Yes, we can.
1: Suck some dick. And swallow my cum. Turns me on.

0: like.
1: Friends with the
2: master.
1: The sound of my beat. Get along with the voices inside of my
0: ass.
1: You're trying to fuck me. Stop holding your
2: legs.
1: And you think I'm
0: coming.
1: Yeah, you think I'm
0: coming.
3: I wanted to fist it, not the cover, and
2: got you.
3: Oh well, guess
0: they
3: can't be
0: horny.
3: Wanted to

0: confusing, cause all I wanted to do is be the band lead of blue steam. A few shots, use it as a tool when I blew steam.
1: Hit the bondage club.
0: But what I gave up to get was
1: music.
0: It's like winning a used
1: dick.
0: I'm finally, cause I think I'm getting so huge I need a
1: loop.
0: I'm beginning to loose
2: ass
1: one dick.
3: Six dicks
0: going cuckoo and kooky is
1: hard
0: key, but I'm actually lost. And you think, cause I'm
4: friends with some

0: No, I ain't much of a artist, but I know somebody told me to seize them.
1: Semen.
0: Don't swallow it, cause you never know when it all could be over them all. So I keep
1: suck some dick sometimes.
0: I wonder where these thoughts come from.
2: Yeah, fine, but do you have things to warn you for losing your mom? Okay, fine.
0: You was wandering off down yonder and stumbled on the
3: Van Darkholm.
0: Cause I need an
1: rip the skin
0: to intervene between me and this
1: master
0: to save me from
1: anal
0: and all this conflict. Cause of everything that I'm killing me and I can't
1: just dick
0: my OCD
4: spanking
0: me in the head. Keep
4: spanking.
0: Nobody's home. I'm sleepwalking. I'm just relaying with the voice of my
4: asshole.
0: Don't shoot them. I'm just
5: Van

0: Contact.
1: Billy Harrington.
2: Falling way back in the gym. Turn nothing into semen. Still can make that straw in the
3: shit.
2: Pump, I will.
3: Do anal.
2: Crumple, still skin in a
3: gay.
2: Maybe I need a straight
1: pants.
2: Face facts, I am
1: God.
2: For real, but I'm okay with that. It's nothing, I'm still fucked.
4: The master.
5: A son of my people. Get along with the voices inside of my
3: ass.
5: You're trying to
3: Fuck
5: me, stop holding your
3: legs.
5: Can you think I'm
3: coming?

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0: it up. When are you gonna have a gay party up here?
1: That's what people say.
0: Coming.

0: 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Come.
1: Spank. Spank.
0: I didn't have it. Come.
1: Spank. Spank. Ass.
0: I'm so horny. Dark fantasies. Finger.
1: Ass.
0: So fucking deep. I didn't have Come.
1: Spank. Spank.
0: Come.
1: Spank. Spank.

0: baby.
1: Spank, spank, spank.
2: Yeah. Oh, oh, oh. Under rabbit.
1: Spank, spank, spank, spank. Spank, spank.
2: Thunder Mother. Come.
1: Spank, spank, spank, spank. 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

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I went full dungeon in my house. And I put on, and I have this long latex glove. It's a long process. Just lube it up. And this is...

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1: Gay website.
2: You're a master.
3: I can swallow a
4: bottle of semen.
3: All in a
4: sir,
3: like
4: cum.
3: Better than like
4: the
3: Godzilla.
4: Bad cock.
3: This thing. 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

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I'm just a botanist, I'm psychological. Bitch off like a fish. Come when you this top of the bottle, I'm a master. You get in my mouth, I'm a master, horny.

0: Because I make a night.
1: Well, master.
0: Swallow.
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0: Bitch, I'm a gay. I'm two motherfuckers. Dip in the share. Won't even let you in fear. Ain't even the semen. But I tell a bitch.
3: Spanking.
0: Of Shabaria. That's my bad cop. Area. The original Richard Ramirez. Christian Rivera. Because my food is ever so well. So they want to give me the cheese. Like a
1: deep.
0: And it's scary. Call it. Because every time I'm
2: digging.
0: Carry a Mary. A motherfucking
1: dick. And they know.
0: Coming. Up and down. They can spit this shit's hilarious. It's time to put these words in the obituary.
1: Dungeon.
0: We wouldn't see
1: our cock. They know.
0: Problem. Get this
1: like a staring. Dungeon Master.
0: This happy. Keep it a star. Can't keep it half of the moon. Well, that means take a
2: second.
0: Take it back to fat dicks. With a maxi single. Look at my cock sheet. What attracts these people is my gotcha. Bitch like Apache with a catchy
1: come.
0: My stacks, bitch, you barely got a half-y
2: semen.
4: Oh, what the fuck?
3: Billy.
1: Bad.
4: Is that you? I mean, please, man, I'm sorry. Please forgive me. Fuck.
0: Fizzing with the venom and eliminate him. Other words, I'm
3: not
0: a fuck him, but I did him in a victory jump. Ain't nobody with him. Sex with the fucking bodies in the league. Swallow everything is
1: fizzing.
0: Get him in and make anybody who wants it. But the
1: penetrate.
0: Don't nobody want it, but they're gonna get it anyway. I'm beginning to feel like I'm
1: deep
0: until I got the big bottom.
1: Even
0: be the vanilla gorilla, you're
1: fizzing finger.
0: Within me, out of me, you don't want to be the enemy of the
2: nagging.
0: Tell me, I'm being the fucking enemy. What's
1: the
0: enemy? Every enemy's the enemy. I'm spitting when I'm in the
1: enemy.
0: Motherfucker, you better do. You finna be the minute you're an enemy.
1: 100%
0: of you is a fifth of a percent of me. I'm about to fucking come at you, bitch. I'm a
3: man.
0: You want a battle? I'm available. I'm a black and
3: red.
0: I'm a
1: morning.
0: I'm a vulnerable. I'm a
3: spank.
0: I'm a fizzing. I got a
1: dungeon.
0: I'm not afraid of.
1: Bastard.
0: Look what I'm.

0: staff, but it was thin.
1: Make me count.
2: Oh,
3: I just decided to go full master, change my whole entire house into a dungeon. 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

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So I just decided to go full master and change my whole entire house into a dungeon. 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

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It's more psychological too. And we both get, you know, reach the same place. 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
1: 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It's bondage gay website.
0: Master.
1: Coming.
0: Ah, oh, that's good. Master.
1: Coming.
0: Eight different penetration sound. Master.
1: Coming.
0: Move your tongue around more. Master.
1: Coming.
0: Oh, I'll come all over you. Master.
1: Coming.
0: Put your hands all over my soft. Master.
1: Coming. Oh, I'm fucking coming.
0: Master.
1: Coming.
0: Master.
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0: Radio. 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
1: Yeah,
0: I'm coming around
1: in fantasy.
0: So
1: don't stop me
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0: Yeah. 300 Blackhawks.
1: That's why they call me
0: Mr. Van Dark Hole. I'm fisting
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0: Master. 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
0: My ass.

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8: 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I'm a performance artist.
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5: I'm an artist. I'm a performance artist.
6: Was going to be a movie star, you know, with modeling and acting. After 102 auditions and small parts, you know, I decided, you know, I had enough.

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1: Yes, nothing.
2: Fucking slaves.

0: 15 is 300.
1: It's a dirty trick. Yeah.
2: Gage.
3: Get your ass down!

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1: Get it.

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1: Sex. 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

0: 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It's a fucking deep.
1: With his unique background and impressive body of work, everyone at kink.com is excited to see what kind of site Van will develop.
2: It's bondage gay website. It's all male. And it's a little bit for everybody. You know, we're going to bring in experienced player in SM and bondage. And also, we also welcome first-timers. I want to get, you know, all different types, you know, the skinhead, leather, tattoo, piercing types. And I also want to bring the

And it's a long process, you know, to get your whole arm up there. But it's an intense feeling for the other person. I think for myself too. It's you go in places that even though it's physical with your hand, but for some reason.

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0: I'm sorry.
1: When the heat of a rolling wave can't be turned away.
2: Oh, I'm fucking coming.
1: An enchanted moment.
3: Best thing to give me right now would be a slut.
1: And it sees me through.
4: Thank you, I'll be a slut.
1: It's enough for this rest of the world. Just to be with you. And can you feel the love?
5: Yes, I will take one of those.
4: Thank you very much.
3: Bag it.
6: Swallow my cum.
2: Boy next door.
6: Thank you, sir.
2: Do you like what you see?
7: I am fucking triggered.
2: Dungeon Master.
6: Fucking slaves.
2: Stick your finger in my ass.

0: I'm fucking coming.
1: It's literally so fucking hard.
2: Let's just take off and have some fun today. Nice and wet and slick. Van Dyke Brown.
3: Don't be afraid of it because it's big.
4: God damn it, Bob Ross.
5: Hello, Twitch chat. Do you know what happened on Friday the 13th, 2015? That's right, Anil. Paris Fags, are you triggered? El Giggle. Chat spam Anil. Anil. Anil. Anil.
6: It would probably take me hours to give you
7: semen.
8: Fuck his ass.
0: Do you like what you see? Fucking coming. I was
7: led to rest. It gets bigger when I'm pulling.
0: It's a fucking deed. Stick your finger in my ass.

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Fisting. 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That turns me on. My dick. Come. Oh yeah. Oh yeah. Fuck you. Oh yeah. Oh yeah. My ass. Oh yeah. Oh yeah. Oh yeah. My ass.

0: suck some dick.
1: I swallow. Fisting. Do anal. Fucking deep. Full master.
2: Wee wee.
3: Banking.
4: The semen.
1: Ass. Come. Fucking come. My fucking
3: ass.
1: Oh yeah. Oh yeah. Oh yeah. Oh yeah. My ass.

0: Oh yeah.
1: My ass.
0: Oh yeah.

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I'm his cock. Master. Suck cock. 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
0: 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Oh!

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2: 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Suck some dick.
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2: 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Suck some dick.
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2: Starting today, we must pull up our pants.
3: Look, I was going to go easy on you, not to hurt your...
4: Hey, no.
3: But I'm only going to get this one.
4: Sex.
3: I can feel it. It's just
5: the semen I got.
3: Like this thing's about to happen. But I don't have
4: any luck.
3: If that means what I think it means, we're in
4: dungeon for dungeon.
3: And if he is
4: for master,
3: as you say, I'm not the new champion.

0: special is indecent as all hell.
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0: 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You really want to
1: swallow my cock.
0: The zappity, pack in the cock. In the back of the... The exact same time I attempt these
1: sissing.
0: My bad stunts while I'm practicing that. I'll still be able to break a motherfucking
1: anal
0: over the back of a couple of
1: baggage.
0: Crack it in half. Only realized it was a
1: drone.
0: I was on that
1: gay website.
0: After the fuck, how could I not
1: come?
0: All I do is drop
1: ass bombs.
0: Do my rap that talk. Having a rough time period. Here's a maxi pad. It's actually disastrously bad for the
1: man.
0: For the masterfully constructing this
1: sissing.
0: Yeah. This is how we get.

0: looking boy. So gay. I can barely say it with a straight face looking boy. You ain't listening. Like you're watching a spank. Yeah, I'm gonna take place looking boy.
1: Yeah.
0: Naked boy. That's all they say looking boy. You get a thumbs up. In the back and a way to go from here.
1: Dead.
0: Every day looking boy.
1: Hey,
0: what you say?
1: Horny.
0: I get it.
1: Oh yeah.
0: From
1: horny. Boy.
0: I'm a work for
1: Thunderbus.
0: Never ask nobody to stick it out my
1: ass
0: looking boy. Basically, you're never gonna be capable to keeping up with the same case looking boy. Cause I'm

0: coming.
1: Dick.
2: Semen.
3: Ass.
4: But I got your
3: ass.
4: Deep throating. I'm out my
2: semen.
4: We have nothing in common.
0: Mama.
4: Lube. Self and
0: ass.
4: Pay homage.
2: Maggot.
4: It's me. My honesty's
0: boring,
4: but it's honestly
0: so.
4: But if I don't utilize what I do, though, for
3: God.
4: At least once in a while, so I wanna make sure somewhere in
0: the gay website
4: I scribble and doodle enough
0: stuff.
4: Maybe try to help get some people through
0: shit
4: times, but I gotta keep a few
0: bad cops
4: just in case, cause even you
0: gay
4: side
0: masses
4: hungry looking at
0: dick.
4: Might get
0: sad.
4: Time. I know there was a time where once I was king of the
0: dungeon,
4: but I still
0: sex
4: like a
0: boss.
4: So I crunch
0: cops,
4: but sometimes when you
0: come
4: find up here with the
0: color
4: off, and you get too big and
0: you hold
4: up. Since it's like that one line I said,
0: keep back. Gay website.
4: One when I tried to say I take seven.
0: Dick.com.
4: But I'm all in a lot.
0: Latex anal. Latex love.
4: See if I get away with it now.
0: Dick.
4: It ain't as big as it was, but I'm
0: coming.
4: Turn into an immortal.
0: Coming.
4: Through the portal.
0: Come.
4: In a time war from 2004. And I don't know what the
0: fuck. It's coming.
4: Boy, your pointless is
0: Jerome.
4: With fucking
0: anal. Coming.
4: Normal.
0: Fisting.
4: Normal. And I just bought a new
0: fist
4: gun from the future. To
0: coming.
4: Future like two bad cops.
0: Made matter.
4: Man, this man. But he looked like a fag.
0: Hold on. Yes.
4: Fisting. Man, I'll be paid. Man, oh man, that was
0: bonded
4: a
0: party
4: special on the cable channel.
0: So gay man, straight, hit a radio
4: station the very next day. Hey
0: man,
4: I'ma kill you.
2: Semen.
4: Coming at you with supersonic speed.
0: Gay gay.
5: Oh shit, I'm sorry.
4: You assume I'm a
0: man.
4: What I gotta do to get through to you, I'm super
0: human.
4: Innovative and I'm innovative. So that anything is
0: called
4: ricocheting off of me and it'll
0: be
4: more than ever demonstrating how to give a motherfucking audience a feeling like it's never fading. And I know
0: it's
4: not forever waiting for the day that they can say
0: I'll
4: be celebrating. Cause I know the way to motivate it, I make elevating. You make elevating. Oh, he's too
5: scared.
4: Well, that's what they do when niggas they can fuse it. It's not
0: Bangkok.
4: It's
0: love.
4: Cause I found a color way to fuse it. With
0: cock.
4: Sex. With throwing loose. I make them lose it. I don't know how to make
0: love
4: like that. I don't know what
0: a little bit.
4: Use. Let me know when it occurs to you while I'm ripping any one of these
5: dicks.
4: The verses you
0: it's bondage.
4: I'm inadvertently hurting you. How many
0: words
4: I gotta murder to prove that if you
5: have
4: this, you can sacrifice virgins to school.
0: Baggage.
3: Spanking.
4: But look at these
0: nasty
4: skills, blow me.
0: Full
4: of myself, but still.
0: Horny.
4: I bully myself because I make me do what I put my
0: ass
4: to when I'm a million
0: above
4: you.

0: something I can feel tugging and struggling.
1: Anal.
0: Right with
1: latex.
0: And here's what they want from me. They're asking me to eliminate some of the hate, but if you take into consideration the nature I have, then you may be a little patient and more sympathetic to the situation and understand discrimination. But life's handing you make it. But if I can't battle them,
2: semen.
0: How the fuck am I supposed to make them a cunt? Don't mistake it. It's a fatal mistake if you think I need to be overseas and take
1: penetration
0: to trip abroad and make fall on a
1: fucking.
0: Don't be a
1: king.
0: Be a king.
1: Why not?
0: Why be a king when you can be a

0: Brazil.
1: Gay website.
2: Tribulão. My ass.
3: Party.
2: Zamora.
3: Party.
2: Will you?
3: Artist.
4: Party.

My name is Van. I'm an artist. I'm a performance artist. I was going to be a movie star, you know, with modeling and acting. After 102 auditions and small parts, you know, I decided, you know, I had enough. Then I get into escort work. I'm hired

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1: Gay website.
2: They will not be easily met or in a short span of time, but know that Nico Nico, they will be met. In reaffirming the greatness of our site, we understand that greatness is never given. Our journey has never been one of shortcuts. It has not been for the path, for the faint-hearted, or seek only the fleshly pleasures. Rather, it has been the risk-takers, the wasted genie, the creators of mad things. 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
3: Fucking bitch.
4: They turn so quickly, don't they?
3: You got that right. 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

0: 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Fisting is $300. I just decided to go home, master. Change my whole entire house into a dungeon master. It's a long process. Then I did it into escort work. Then
1: Anal.
0: Boy next door.
1: Oh, I'm fucking coming. That hurts me off.
2: Let's get your ass back here.
3: Nico Doga.
1: Do you like sucking some dick?
0: Dungeon master.
3: Nico Doga.
1: It's a fucking D.
3: Yeah. Nico Doga.
1: Hurts me off.
0: Boy next door.
4: My fellow brothers, I, Billy Harrington, stand here today, humbled by the task before us, mindful of the sacrifices borne by our Nico ancestors. We are in the midst of crisis. Nico Doga is at war against a far-reaching storm of disturbance and deletion. Nico's economy is badly weakened, a consequence of carelessness and irresponsibility on the part of management, but also on the collective failure hard choices and prepare for a new mad age.
1: I ain't no boy next door. Oh, I'm fucking coming. That hurts me off.
2: Let's get your ass back here.
3: Nico Doga.
1: Do you like sucking some dick?
0: Dungeon master.
3: Nico Doga.
1: It's a fucking D.
3: Nico Doga.
1: It's a fucking D.
3: Nico Doga.
1: Oh, wow.

0: 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That hurts me all.
1: Let's get your ass back here.
2: Nico Nico Doga.
0: Do you like sucking some dick?
3: Dungeon master.
2: Nico Nico Doga.
0: It's a fucking D.
2: Nico Nico Doga.
0: It's a fucking D.
2: Nico Nico Doga.
0: Oh, I'm in a

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1: Please stick your finger in my cock.
0: Are you suck semen in my cock.
1: Huh?
0: Yeah, you got some
1: bondage.
0: Stupid. Listen, when I
1: stick
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1: clitum.
0: We can make them dance.
1: Go dungeon.
0: Slide over, do the
1: suction.
0: Make straight. Go adios.
1: Dungeon master.
2: Legend artist. 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

0: 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Hey, they broke up.
1: Oh, I'm fucking coming.
2: You know, my flaccid dick is out.
1: That turns me on. Oh.

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1: 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Fuck you.
2: Fuck you. Well done, can we talk about your boyfriend?
3: This is really not, we pretty much assume it's not sexual.
4: It's so fucking deep.
5: Yeah, I might go gay. It's not the first time I thought about it.
3: It's way cheaper than a prostitute.

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1: Oh, shit. I'm sorry.
2: Sucking dick is never a good thing.
3: Best thing to give me right now would be a slot.
4: Dungeon mastering.
2: Ow! Oh, I'm fucking coming.
5: Probably the best sex I've had in my life.
4: Together, you form a mighty faggot.
2: It's so fucking deep. Deep.

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0: Fisting
1: my ass.
0: Fisting
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0: 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It's a long process.
1: Sometimes I'm going so hard, I hurt the skin. Oh shit, I'm sorry. It gets bigger when I'm older.
0: With your power around me, I'm so bored.
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0: Deep, dark fantasy.

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2: Fisting
1: my ass.
3: Every
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3: rack
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3: 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Sorry for what? Our dad had taught us not to be ashamed of our dicks, especially since they're such good size and all.
4: Yeah, I see that. Daddy gave you good advice.
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3: Yeah, I see that. 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
2: Will you show me?

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1: Yeah.
0: Try to branch out.
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1: Yeah.
0: Try to branch out.
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2: Man,
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0: Oh, fuck you.
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1: Come on, Charles.
0: You're my fucking balls, man. We need to want this.
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0: Now!

0: Stop. 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

0: 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See how strong you are.
1: Hey, first.
2: You got 2 seconds to explain what you're doing on my property.
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3: Disobedience, huh? That's a mistake.

0: Under King.com, I'm in charge of KingMen.com, the gay division of King.com. And we have NakedCombat.com. They're going all out, it's for real, and it's no faking it, and the winner gets a fucking loser. I had a party up at the upper floor with 75 men last Friday. It's, you know, the community come, you know, after a hard day of work in the week, and they get to show up and watch them, some bondage and some sex going on.
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0: 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The straight guys are the worst. They don't clean their ass. You know, it's like, what the fuck? What's going on with that? It's fucking dirty. Dirty ass, we cannot. Straight guys, you need to clean your ass. If you want, you know, anybody to be...
1: Without further interruption, let's celebrate and suck some dick.

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Fucking ass. 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